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8: Hey there, it's Derek Chesney here of the Saskatoon Crime Stoppers. This week on Crime Stoppers Unmasked, we're asking for the public's help in identifying a chronic shoplifting suspect. The frequent shoplifter to Saskatoon's Preston Crossing area is described by staffs being a Caucasian male in his mid-40s. He is small in stature, around 5'6", and has a slim build. The male is seen on numerous occasions wearing a gray Under Armour hoodie and a black ball cap. Photos of the suspect can be seen on Facebook, Instagram, and our homepage. Do you have information about this suspect? 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
1: 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I'm Steve Chisholm, and for the past year, we here at Saskatoon Media Group have been proud to ask that question because we have coffee provided by Sask Coffee Distributors. 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
3: 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This week on Crime Stoppers Unmasked, we're asking for the public's help in identifying a chronic shoplifting suspect. The frequent shoplifter to Saskatoon's Preston Crossing area is described by staff as being a Caucasian male in his mid-40s. He is small in stature, around 5'6", and has a slim build. The male is seen on numerous occasions wearing a gray Under Armour hoodie and a black ball cap. Photos of the suspect can be seen on Facebook, Instagram, and our homepage. Do you have information about this suspect? 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
1: Good morning. This is your news for Monday, July 27th. A quick note from the roads. A reminder that Wanuskewin Road closes today for the next 3 months while city workers complete an open-cut pipe installation work as part of Saskatoon's Biosolids Pipeline Corridor project, the replacement of two underground pipelines connecting the city's wastewater treatment plant to a city-operated biosolids facility in the RM of Cormant Park. Prime Minister Mark Carney announced the votes for ridings in Ontario, Quebec, and North Vancouver Capilano over the weekend. The by-elections come just 3 months after voters in three Ontario ridings took to the polls that handed the Liberals three more MPs in the government's first majority since the 2015 election. All three seats became vacant earlier this summer, with one MP choosing to leave politics, one being named an ambassador to the European Union, and the third being named to the Senate. After over 3 years of bargaining and no real progress, the province's healthcare union has decided to hold a strike vote in September. QP 5430 president says low wages, short staffing, and increasing workloads have pushed workers to their limits. With no hope of the negotiation table being successful, a strike vote was the next step to be taken. However, it was not made lightly. He acknowledges it would make patients wait longer for tests, with rural communities having to implement a bypass, sending more people to the city. In light of recent weather, Dr. Karen Sheehan, a small animal veterinarian with the WCVM, said it's best for pets to be kept away from heat and humidity whenever possible and not take them out for too much exercise. If pets have to be outside, Sheehan recommended keeping a clean, cold bowl of water near the pet and keep checking on it. Sheehan explained that the heat exhaustion affects the whole body, but a few things to look out for in a pet when it's hot outside are excessive panting, change in tongue and gum color, and collapsing. I'm Venice Ferguson, and that's your news.
2: It's a Barry's game day. Good morning. I'm Gregor. The team finally returns to Cairns after a season-long eight-game road trip. Yesterday, Sylvan Lake got the better of them. Still, that was their lone loss on the trip. So that actually means over the weekend, they caught Moose Jaw for first in the East Division and clinched a playoff spot. Just 10 games left ahead of the playoffs here tonight. Medicine Hat in town first pitch at 7. Now, how about Taya Chavez? The Sasky product wins the Saskatoon Tennis Classic. It was a three-set thriller. She lost the first set. It's her first pro win. In an Instagram post, she said she couldn't have been happier to win in her home province and that she's forever grateful to be from Saskatchewan. CFL Week 8 wrapped yesterday. Owls get their fourth win in a row. They're now 5-1. Jays lost to the Red Sox. Was that the last game for Kevin Gausman?
3: I hope I don't go anywhere. You know, that would be my wish, and that would mean that we're playing good baseball. But I also realize it's a business, and so, you know, whatever happens is kind of out of my control.
2: Finally, at the Sutherland Automotive Speedway on Saturday, Curtis Hoban won the 100-lap race for kids. That's the latest from the wide world of sports.
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5: Knock, knock. Who's there? Me. I'm back. It's a week off. It was great. All right, now that that's in the books, let's get to some weather. It's going to be another hot one in Saskatoon today. 29, mainly sunny, probably pretty humid as well. It's going to feel like 36 with the humidity, so... yeah, very humid. That probably is going to lead to some showers overnight tonight. 30% chance, maybe a thunderstorm. And then basically the exact same thing Tuesday and Wednesday as well. Sunny, humid, probably expecting a big rain by the end of the week here. It's 14, just a beautiful morning right now in Saskatoon.
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Batting lead off on the Clayton Croker Show this morning. That is Casey Musgraves on 92.9 The Bull. Just a great way to come back after a week off. Did you miss me? Nope. All right, good talk. Yeah, no. No, hey, we missed a text on the PlayNow.com text line. It's okay. It's okay. I'm fine. I'm fine. I'm fine. This is Tyler Joe Miller. It was

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2: So today's the day, that big project on Wanuskewin starting, in case you missed it, with Venice in the news. We're just going to get ahead of this. We're going to get ahead of the road rage. We're going to do some breathing exercises right now, friends. So if you're in the kitchen right now, you're having your morning coffee, this is just preparation for the traffic nightmare that is about to happen, all right? In through the nose, out through the mouth. Let's do this. Three big ones. There we go. Smell the roses. Blow out the birthday candles. One more time. Just patience behind the wheel. Next couple weeks, oh boy, could be a little rough.
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0: Get home from Manitoba yesterday after a full week there visiting my parents. No car in the driveway. And immediately I'm like, okay, maybe the in-laws needed it. Whatever. Call. They don't have it. Uh-oh. Car's stolen. I have remote start. I check the GPS. Nope. Impound lot. Got towed. Totally forgot about a ticket I had in 2024. One ticket, but still hit that $100 limit mark. Boom goes the dynamite. You're getting towed. I wasn't home. My car was on the driveway, but I wasn't home. Now, here's the thing. This is not a Gregor-style rant. Shout out 98 Cool. I accept 100% responsibility. I'm dumb. I should have just paid it right away. But these things happen. Who doesn't put off a parking ticket once in a while, right? I totally forgot. I hadn't got a letter in the mail like you get every once in a while. It totally slipped through the cracks. And then it went away, and they can just come and take your car. Didn't know that. I thought it was like a boot situation. No, that's fine. That's fine. Again, I'm not complaining. This is on me. This is on me. I'm just being the friendly neighborhood radio guy, letting you know. Double check. Double check your account on the city's website today. Just double check, all right? Because, again, I didn't know. And some people are sending me messages now being like, I double checked. I had one from 2019 on there. Apparently, some random ones that may have gone rogue and you thought you paid, but you didn't. They're coming back up. I don't know what's going on. But just, they're cracking down. Again, it's on me. Should have paid it right away. Lesson learned. Just, again, double check you don't have any outstanding parking tickets. Learn from my mistake.

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13: Good morning. This is your news for Monday, July 27th. A quick note from the roads. A reminder that Wanuskewin Road closes today for the next 3 months while city workers complete an open-cut pipe installation work as part of Saskatoon's Biosolids Pipeline Corridor project. The replacement of 2 underground pipelines connecting the city's wastewater treatment plant to a city-operated biosolids facility in the RM of Cormant Park. Prime Minister Mark Carney announced the votes for ridings in Ontario, Quebec, and North Vancouver Capilano over the weekend. The by-elections come just 3 months after voters in 3 Ontario ridings took to the polls that handed the Liberals 3 more MPs in the government's first majority since the 2015 election. All 3 seats became vacant earlier this summer, with 1 MP choosing to leave politics, 1 being named an ambassador to the European Union, and the 3rd being named to the Senate. After over 3 years of bargaining and no real progress, the province's healthcare union has decided to hold a strike vote in September. QP 5430 president says low wages, short staffing, and increasing workloads have pushed workers to their limits. With no hope of the negotiation table being successful, a strike vote was the next step to be taken. However, it was not made lightly. He acknowledges it would make patients wait longer for tests, with rural communities having to implement a bypass, sending more people to the city. In light of recent weather, Dr. Karen Sheehan, a small animal veterinarian with the WCVM, said it's best for pets to be kept away from heat and humidity whenever possible and not take them out for too much exercise. If pets have to be outside, Sheehan recommended keeping a clean, cold bowl of water near the pet and keep checking on it. Sheehan explained that the heat exhaustion affects the whole body, but a few things to look out for in a pet when it's hot outside are excessive panting, change in tongue and gum color, and collapsing. I'm Venice Ferguson, and that's your news.
14: Good morning. I'm Gregor Barry's back at Cairns today. They went 7-1 on this huge road trip tonight. Bark at the park night.
15: It looks like Buddy's going to try to score.
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14: There you go, little Air Bud 7th inning fetch to get you in the mood. This game was rained out back in June. I'm interested to see that dog smooch cam tonight. Go Berry's first pitch, 7 o'clock. Now we got to talk about the Saskatoon Tennis Classic. Yesterday, won by Saskatchewan's own Taya Chavez. In the end, she beat the 2-3 and 4 seeds to claim the title. Is it enough to get a wild card invite to the National Bank Open, though? I guess Tennis Canada announced just prior to her final match that her opponent was going to get the invite, but now that Chavez has beaten her, come on. We'll see, but what a tournament for the Rising Star regardless. Jays, any hope that Saturday night's shutout performance by Dylan Cease would rally them? Dashed yesterday. Red Sox bounce back. They win 6-1. Max Scherzer coming off the injured list today. It's his 42nd birthday. Mamba lost to Vancouver on the weekend, and Hockey Canada's World Junior Summer Camp started yesterday. Macklin's Cole Reshny, the lone invite. He was so good last year. I'm sure he'll be invited back. It's a no-brainer. That's the latest from the wide world of sports.
1: Now we're going to look at the weather.
9: Another hot and humid day in Saskatoon. The high is 29, but it's going to feel like 36 with the humidity, and then probably some overnight showers. We got a 30% chance, but maybe a thunderstorm as well with a low of 15. Tomorrow and Wednesday going to be basically the exact same thing. Sunny with highs around 30, really, really humid, and then hopefully we're getting a big old rainstorm on Thursday. It is sunny and 14 right now in Saskatoon.
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That is George Burge and Luke Bryan on your country station, 92.9 The Bull. It's the first day back for this guy after a week off. Thanks for listening to the Clayton Croker Show. No bloopers yet. I know. I'm shocked, too. Before this song played a few weeks ago, we would always say, knock, knock, who's there, Josh Stumpf. Now we have to go, knock, knock, who's there, to CCMA nominee Josh Stumpf. Kind of a big deal.

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The Clayton Croker Show is brought to you by Pavarino's on 8th Street. 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

That is Sully Burrows on your country station, 92.9 The Bull. As always, we have a bunch of free stuff to give away on the Clayton Croker Show today. Also on the Bull's Facebook page, we're giving away some Saskatoon Fringe Passes, which is right around the corner, by the way, July 30th to August 8th. I love Fringe Festival. We got some passes to give away on the Facebook page. We also got some to give away on the show sometime before 8 o'clock. So make sure you keep listening. Who wouldn't want to go to the Fringe for free, right? New sports weather, all that fun stuff coming up too, and yeah, you're gonna want to listen to the Daily Road Report today. There's a big one out there. There's Dan and Shay.

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15: Good morning, this is your news for Monday, July 27th. The president of QP 5430 says low wages, short staffing, and increased workloads have pushed healthcare workers to their limits, and a strike vote is looming. Bashir Jallo explains that Union 5430 has been at the bargaining table with the Saskatchewan Health Authority for 3 years. Lack of progress led to a strike vote. He acknowledges that if a strike were to take place, it would cause detrimental delays, disruptions, and backlogs. Average retail gasoline prices in Saskatoon have risen 12.0 cents per liter in the past week, averaging 174.39 cents per liter yesterday, according to Gas Buddy's daily survey. In a news release, head of petroleum analysis, Patrick Dehon, said average gasoline and diesel prices rose in every province in the last week as continued escalations between the U.S. and Iran and renewed Houthi attacks in the Red Sea and fresh Ukrainian strikes on Russian oil refineries combined to keep upward pressure on both crude and refined product markets. There was some good news. Oil prices opened sharply lower Sunday. He suggests the pace of increase at the pump may moderate in the days ahead, but in the interim, we should expect prices to remain elevated. The Regina Police Service has issued a public safety alert for a man considered at high risk to reoffend. As of today, 49-year-old Jason Paul Thorne is residing in the Heritage neighborhood of Regina at a home where he is supervised and his activities are monitored. He poses a high risk for acts of sexual offending against female children. The prospects of reduction of his risk through treatment interventions are considered poor. As the heat wave continues, Dr. Karen Sheehan, a small animal vet with the WCBM, said certain groups of animals struggle more with the heat than others. These groups include obese animals having heart or respiratory disease or pets with pushed-in faces. Sheehan explained that overheating in a pet can affect their body in many different ways and may present as excessive panting, change in tongue and gum color, vomiting, diarrhea, collapsing, or a mental dull. I'm Venice Ferguson, and that's your news.
1: It's a Barry's game day. Good morning. I'm Gregor. The team finally returns to Cairns after a season-long eight-game road trip. Yesterday, Sylvan Lake got the better of them. Still, that was their lone loss on the trip. So that actually means over the weekend, they caught Moose Jaw for first in the East Division and clinched a playoff spot. Just 10 games left ahead of the playoffs here tonight. Medicine Hat in town first pitch at 7. Now, how about Taya Chavez? The Sasky product wins the Saskatoon Tennis Classic. It was a three-set thriller. She lost the first set. It's her first pro win. In an Instagram post, she said she couldn't have been happier to win in her home province and that she's forever grateful to be from Saskatchewan. CFL, Week 8 wrapped yesterday. Owls get their fourth win in a row. They're now 5-1. Jays lost to the Red Sox. Was that the last game for Kevin Gausman?
9: I hope I don't go anywhere. You know, that would be my wish, and that would mean that we're playing good baseball. But I also realize it's a business, and so, you know, whatever happens is kind of out of my control.
1: Finally, at the Sutherland Automotive Speedway on Saturday, Curtis Hoban won the 100-lap race for kids. That's the latest from the wide world of sports.
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14: Going to be another hot one in Saskatoon today. The high is 29, but it's going to feel like 36 with the humidity, so... yeah, heads up for that. If you're sweaty like me, don't wear baby blue. The pit stains, it's just, don't do it. Overnight tonight, 30% chance showers, maybe a thunderstorm. And then Tuesday and Wednesday, basically the exact same thing as today. Sunny and humid. You just know what's coming on Thursday, right? Big old rainstorm. Hopefully, fingers crossed, right? Mainly sunny, 14 degrees right now in Saskatoon.
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Thanks for listening to the Clayton Croker Show on 92.9 The Bull. Big shout out to my guy, Levi. He's always texting in with traffic updates and funny stuff. Heads up. Highway 16 and 2, the junction there, like the Colonze Junction. Apparently there's a big accident and you can't see it until you're slamming the brakes because there's that little dip in the road there. So heads up, middle of the intersection, stop in traffic all four directions. So heads up there, Highway 16 and 2, that junction there. Any traffic tips, just let me know. 306-938-2855. The Daily Road Report is coming up in like 6 minutes. Yeah.

0: Friendly reminder to turn those lights on. It's a bit foggy on the highways. There was an accident. Highway 16 and Highway 2, the junction there, like in between Kalonzie and Viscount, where you turn to go to Watrous. You know the turn. Really bad accident there. We just got a call from Lisa. Shout out Lisa. She's always calling in with stuff. 938-2855. Things are moving slow. It's just, if you can avoid it, do it. It's really slow moving over there. The other thing to kind of be worried about here in the city, pretty big project happening on Wanuskewin. It's going to be closed for like the next 2-3 months. It's, yeah, just avoid it. You've probably seen the Facebook post from the city. Make sure you're following the city of Saskatoon on Instagram and all that stuff. They have a great little thing on their story every single morning. But yeah, the good news is southbound lanes reopen on Ottawa Drive and the 51st Street overpass. That's good. Right? Yay! That's happening soon. Again, you see something on the road, say something. PlayNow.com text line 306-938-2855.
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0: 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Again, 938-2855 if you have any more traffic for us.
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0: since Shaboozy brought up Cowgirls, one of our favorites here on 92.9 The Bull, Jess Mosca, Luke, the pride of Langenberg, Saskatchewan, I got to take a little tour of Langenberg. It was not a volunteer tour. Our car broke down right outside of Langenberg. Rest in peace, Hyundai. But the Langenberg Ford, they were the nicest people. They fit us in during the lunch break. Glenn, you're the best. Just gave us the good news. The Sarah McLachlan music started. I will remember you. We were stranded in Langenberg. My dad had to come pick us up. And what do you do in Langenberg, Saskatchewan on a random Monday afternoon? You go to Chicken Chef. The Chicken Chef is a Manitoba thing, but there's two rogue Saskatchewan Chicken Chefs. It's awesome. Now, usually it's like a family restaurant, but this one has like a little bar in the back. It's so cool. Best bathroom art I have ever seen in my life as well. Go check it out. I'm going to share the video on the Bull socials. Speaking of Langenberg and Jess Moskalu.
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0: So yeah, what I was trying to say, Langenberg, episode 60 in the quest to find the most Saskatchewan small town bar. Great little town. 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
18: Good morning. This is your news for Monday, July 27th. The president of QP 5430 says low wages, short staffing, and increased workloads have pushed healthcare workers to their limits. And a strike vote is looming. Bashir Jallo explains that Union 5430 has been at the bargaining table with the Saskatchewan Health Authority for 3 years. Lack of progress led to a strike vote. He acknowledges that if a strike were to take place, it would cause detrimental delays, disruptions, and backlogs. Average retail gasoline prices in Saskatoon have risen 12.0 cents per liter in the past week, averaging 174.39 cents per liter yesterday, according to Gas Buddy's daily survey. In a news release, head of petroleum analysis, Patrick Dehon, said average gasoline and diesel prices rose in every province in the last week as continued escalations between the U.S. and Iran and renewed Houthi attacks in the Red Sea and fresh Ukrainian strikes on Russian oil refineries combined to keep upward pressure on both crude and refined product markets. There was some good news. Oil prices opened sharply lower Sunday. He suggests the pace of increase at the pump may moderate in the days ahead, but in the interim, we should expect prices to remain elevated. The Regina Police Service has issued a public safety alert for a man considered at high risk to reoffend. As of today, 49-year-old Jason Paul Thorne is residing in the Heritage neighborhood of Regina at a home where he is supervised and his activities are monitored. He poses a high risk for acts of sexual offending against female children. The prospects of reduction of his risk through treatment interventions are considered poor. As the heat wave continues, Dr. Karen Sheehan, a small animal vet with the WCVM, said certain groups of animals struggle more with the heat than others. These groups include obese animals having heart or respiratory disease or pets with pushed-in faces. Sheehan explained that overheating in a pet can affect their body in many different ways and may present as excessive panting, change in tongue and gum color, vomiting, diarrhea, collapsing, or a mental dull. I'm Venice Ferguson, and that's your news.
2: Good morning, I'm Gregor Berries. Back at Cairns today. They went 7-1 on this huge road trip tonight. Bark at the park night.
17: It looks like Buddy's going to try to score!
19: 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Save!
2: There you go, little Air Bud seventh inning fetch to get you in the mood. This game was rained out back in June. I'm interested to see that dog smooch cam tonight. Go Berries, first pitch, 7 o'clock. Now we got to talk about the Saskatoon Tennis Classic. Yesterday, won by Saskatchewan's own Taya Chavez. In the end, she beat the 2-3 and 4 seeds to claim the title. Is it enough to get a wild card invite to the National Bank Open, though? I guess Tennis Canada announced just prior to her final match that her opponent was going to get the invite, but now that Chavez has beaten her, come on. We'll see, but what a tournament for the rising star regardless. Jays, any hope that Saturday night's shutout performance by Dylan Cease would rally them? Dashed yesterday, Red Sox bounce back. They win 6-1. Max Scherzer coming off the injured list today. It's his 42nd birthday. Mumba lost to Vancouver on the weekend, and Hockey Canada's World Junior Summer Camp started yesterday. Macklin's Cole Reshny, the lone invite. He was so good last year. I'm sure he'll be invited back. It's a no-brainer. That's the latest from the wide world of sports.
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22: Well, it's not going to be cold today, I'll tell you that for free. 29 and mainly sunny, but it's going to feel like 36 with the humidity today. That's the game plan for Saskatoon. 30% chance of a thunderstorm overnight tonight, and then Tuesday and Wednesday, the exact same thing as today. Thursday, probably a lot of rain. Heads up. That'd be awesome after three straight days of just 35 with the humidity, right? It's 14 and mainly sunny in Saskatoon. Wait, let me hit refresh. It's 16 in Saskatoon, getting a bit foggy on the highways as well. Make sure you turn those lights on. There's a nasty accident, Highway 16 and Highway 2, the junction there where you turn to Wachrish. It's right in the middle. It's really backing things up. If you have an update on that, let me know. 306-938-2855.
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0: The man, the myth, the George. It's George Strait, your country station, 92.9 The Bull. I can't follow that, so we're going to go to Carrie Lee on the phone. She's got an update for us. There's that accident between Colonsay and Viscount, the junction at 16 and 2, where you turn to Watrous there.
1: Just came through that accident at junction 2 and 16.
0: Mm-hmm.
1: Trailer truck pulled out to turn left onto Highway 16.

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5: A proud Kinsman Football League alum. 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It's the Clayton Croker Show on 9-

and friends, after a week off, I'm back. Did you miss me? 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The Bull, couple of reminders for you here. First reminder, it's foggy on the highways. Turn those lights on. It's okay if you forgot. We all make mistakes. 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Make sure you don't have any outstanding parking tickets. I got back from my week-long vacation in Winnipeg. No car on the driveway. I had a parking ticket I totally forgot about in 2024, and there are some people in the comments saying that, yeah, I had one from 2015, and they came and towed my car. So the city of Saskatoon, they announced it on June 1st. They gave us a warning. Hey, they're going to be cracking down on these unpaid parking tickets. This isn't a rant, Gregor from 98 Cool Style. I take responsibility. 100% my fault. Two for being dumb, right? Or two for being stupid. I think that's what they say. Yeah, they still do that. But this is on me. I forgot. Sometimes it slips through the cracks. You say you'll pay it later. You forget about it. We're all human. We make mistakes, right? But yeah, they can apparently do it on your driveway. Didn't know that. Bit aggressive, but that's okay. It's just one ticket, too. I thought they'd maybe do a boot, but no. Just took it away. I think it was on Tuesday, too. It's been sitting there for like 6 days of late fees. Cool. Cool, cool, cool. Cool, cool, cool. Just pay those parking ticket, friends. Pay them right away.

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12: Good morning. This is your news for Monday, July 27th. A quick note from the roads. A reminder that Wanuskewin Road closes today for the next 3 months while city workers complete an open-cut pipe installation work as part of Saskatoon's Biosolids Pipeline Corridor project. The replacement of two underground pipelines connecting the city's wastewater treatment plant to a city-operated biosolids facility in the RM of Corman Park. Prime Minister Mark Carney announced the votes for ridings in Ontario, Quebec, and North Vancouver Capilano over the weekend. The by-elections come just 3 months after voters in three Ontario ridings took to the polls that handed the Liberals three more MPs in the government's first majority since the 2015 election. All three seats became vacant earlier this summer, with one MP choosing to leave politics, one being named an ambassador to the European Union, and the third being named to the Senate. After over 3 years of bargaining and no real progress, the province's healthcare union has decided to hold a strike vote in September. QP 5430 president says low wages, short staffing, and increasing workloads have pushed workers to their limits. With no hope of the negotiation table being successful, a strike vote was the next step to be taken. However, it was not made lightly. He acknowledges it would make patients wait longer for tests, with rural communities having to implement a bypass, sending more people to the city. In light of recent weather, Dr. Karen Sheehan, a small animal veterinarian with the WCVM, said it's best for pets to be kept away from heat and humidity whenever possible and not take them out for too much exercise. If pets have to be outside, Sheehan recommended keeping a clean, cold bowl of water near the pet and keep checking on it. Sheehan explained that the heat exhaustion affects the whole body, but a few things to look out for in a pet when it's hot outside are excessive panting, change in tongue and gum color, and collapsing. I'm Venice Ferguson, and that's your news.
13: News is brought to you by Impact Diesel Performance. We know diesel.
1: It's a Barry's game day. Good morning. I'm Gregor. The team finally returns to Cairns after a season-long eight-game road trip. Yesterday, Sylvan Lake got the better of them. Still, that was their lone loss on the trip. So that actually means over the weekend, they caught Moose Jaw for first in the East Division and clinched a playoff spot. Just 10 games left ahead of the playoffs here tonight. Medicine Hat in town first pitch at 7. Now, how about Taya Chavez? The Sasky product wins the Saskatoon Tennis Classic. It was a three-set thriller. She lost the first set. It's her first pro win. In an Instagram post, she said she couldn't have been happier to win in her home province and that she's forever grateful to be from Saskatchewan. CFL, Week 8 wrapped yesterday. Owls get their fourth win in a row. They're now 5-1. Jays lost to the Red Sox. Was that the last game for Kevin Gausman?
2: I hope I don't go anywhere. You know, that would be my wish, and that would mean that we're playing good baseball. But I also realize it's a business, and so, you know, whatever happens is kind of out of my control.
1: Finally, at the Sutherland Automotive Speedway on Saturday, Curtis Hoban won the 100-lap race for kids. That's the latest from the wide world of sports.
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14: It's going to be a humid one today, friends. If you're a sweater like me, you're a sweaty person, just chug water all day today. It's going to be a high of 29. With the humidity, though, it's going to feel like 35 degrees. Not a lot of wind either. So, thanks, wind. The one time we need you. Come on. Overnight tonight, 30% chance of showers. Tomorrow and Wednesday, basically the exact same thing as today. And then Thursday, we are expecting some rain. Right now in Saskatoon, it is a bit foggy. Here in Saskatoon, anyway, on the highways, real foggy. Again, that accident, the junction of Highway 16 and 2, that turn off to Watrous, not great. Things are pretty backed up in that area. Avoid it if you can. You see something on the roads, say something on the playnow.com text line 938-2855. Don't forget, Wanuskewin Road is closed starting today. There's a lot of stuff going on.
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evening, friends. Thanks for listening to the Clayton Croker Show on 92.9 The Bull. After a week off, I'm back. Did you miss me? Probably not. Only 7 bloopers so far this morning. Usually it's like double digits, so we're getting better. It's 8:08. Here's Owen Rigling on The Bull.

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0: This is my impression of me on Facebook finding out, while on vacation, that another overpass got hit. Are you ready? 3, 2, 1. Oh, come on! I think that was everyone. A fifth one? What is... Come on, guys. When I think we were at number 2 or number 3, I don't know, there's been so many, I've just lost count. I made this song to remind people to avoid this. It's to the tune of TLC's Chasing Waterfalls. I don't know if you remember this or not. Don't.

0: We've had two incidents in like 3 weeks. It's getting kind of ridiculous.
1: Yeah, eat your heart out, Kalen Porter. I'm the songbird of this generation. Bet you weren't expecting a Kalen Porter reference this early in the morning, hey? Expect the unexpected on the Clayton Croker Show. I also did an April Fool's joke where I made a fake flyer saying the city's going to remove all overpasses and replace them with traffic circles if this keeps happening. That was an April Fool's joke? Honestly, we might not be that far away from that.
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Knock, knock, who's there? The Fringe Festival. Saskatoon Fringe is going to be happening on Thursday. It's going July 30th to August 8th. If you want to win some tickets, two ways to get your hands on some. Just mosey on over to the Bulls Facebook page or a little contest right now on the Clayton Croker Show. A little text message contest. 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Who has the best fringe in Saskatoon? Which golf course has the best fringe? I'm a big fan of the Greenbrier Fringe, but I mean, as a Lakeview kid, born and raised, Wildwood Golf Course, great fringe, great fringe. If you're not a golfer, just text in a random golf course. There's no way I could tell if you don't actually know the fringe or not. Just, yeah, who has the best fringe in Saskatoon? 306-938-2855. Everyone who texts in the next 15 minutes, I'll put you in the draw for two passes to see any theater show during the 2026 Fringe Festival. 306-938-2855. The Saskatoon X also around the corner. This guy's going to be there. It's Jade Eagleson. It's Crystal.

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7: Good morning. This is your news for Monday, July 27th. The president of QP 5430 says low wages, short staffing, and increased workloads have pushed healthcare workers to their limits. And a strike vote is looming. Bashir Jallo explains that Union 5430 has been at the bargaining table with the Saskatchewan Health Authority for 3 years. Lack of progress led to a strike vote. He acknowledges that if a strike were to take place, it would cause detrimental delays, disruptions, and backlogs. Average retail gasoline prices in Saskatoon have risen 12.0 cents per liter in the past week, averaging 174.39 cents per liter yesterday, according to Gas Buddy's daily survey. In a news release, head of petroleum analysis, Patrick Dehon, said average gasoline and diesel prices rose in every province in the last week as continued escalations between the U.S. and Iran and renewed Houthi attacks in the Red Sea and fresh Ukrainian strikes on Russian oil refineries combined to keep upward pressure on both crude and refined product markets. There was some good news. Oil prices opened sharply lower Sunday. He suggests the pace of increase at the pump may moderate in the days ahead, but in the interim, we should expect prices to remain elevated. The Regina Police Service has issued a public safety alert for a man considered at high risk to reoffend. As of today, 49-year-old Jason Paul Thorne is residing in the Heritage neighborhood of Regina at a home where he is supervised and his activities are monitored. He poses a high risk for acts of sexual offending against female children. The prospects of reduction of his risk through treatment interventions are considered poor. As the heat wave continues, Dr. Karen Sheehan, a small animal vet with the WCVM, said certain groups of animals struggle more with the heat than others. These groups include obese animals having heart or respiratory disease or pets with pushed-in faces. Sheehan explained that overheating in a pet can affect their body in many different ways and may present as excessive panting, change in tongue and gum color, vomiting, diarrhea, collapsing, or a mental dull. I'm Venice Ferguson, and that's your news.
8: Good morning, I'm Gregor Barry's back at Cairns today. They went 7-1 on this huge road trip tonight. Bark at the park night.
9: It looks like Buddy's going to try to score!
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11: Save! Yeah!
8: There you go, little Air Bud seventh inning fetch to get you in the mood. This game was rained out back in June. I'm interested to see that dog smooch cam tonight. Go Berry's first pitch, 7 o'clock. Now we got to talk about the Saskatoon Tennis Classic yesterday, won by Saskatchewan's own Taz Chavez. In the end, she beat the 2-3 and 4 seeds to claim the title. Is it enough to get a wild card invite to the National Bank Open, though? I guess Tennis Canada announced just prior to her final match that her opponent was going to get the invite, but now that Chavez has beaten her, come on. We'll see, but what a tournament for the rising star regardless. Jays, any hope that Saturday night shutout performance by Dylan Cease would rally them? Dashed yesterday. Red Sox bounce back. They win 6-1. Max Scherzer coming off the injured list today. It's his 42nd birthday. Mumba lost to Vancouver on the weekend, and Hockey Canada's World Junior Summer Camp started yesterday. Macklin's Cole Reshney, the lone invite. He was so good last year. I'm sure he'll be invited back. It's a no-brainer. That's the latest from the wide world of sports.
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13: 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Great fringe over there. And she's got two tickets to any event at the Saskatoon Fringe Festival coming up on Thursday. It's July 30th to August 8th. She's got two tickets to any indoor theater show. Here we go, Zoe. You want to win that? Just mosey on over to our Facebook page. We're giving some away as well. It's going to be hot today. Definitely not going to be cold. With the humidity, it's going to feel like 36. Even without the humidity, still hot, 29. Tuesday and Wednesday, both going to be the exact same thing. Might be seeing a big old rainstorm on Thursday, though, after these 3 days of humidity. It's just let me hit refresh here. It's 19 degrees already in Saskatoon, and yeah, the highway still might be a bit foggy, so heads up for that.
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0: Seriously, though, I was coming home from a week off in Winnipeg yesterday, pulling into the cul-de-sac, no car on the driveway. I forgot I had an unpaid parking ticket from 2024, and the city came and towed my car for a $100 ticket. I know it seems extreme, and I kind of agree. Maybe a boot would suffice, but whatever. This isn't a Gregor from 98 Cool style rant here. I'm to blame. 100% at fault. Shouldn't have been dumb. Two for being stupid, right? I should have just paid my parking ticket right away. Usually I do, but sometimes you just kind of forget, right? It slips through the cracks. It happens. We're human. Some people in the comment section are like, hey, I double-checked this morning because of your story. I had one rogue parking ticket from 2002. Like, they're going way back here, you guys. So people have had this exact same thing happen to them in the past couple of weeks. The city announced on June 1st they are doing a little bit of a crackdown on the whole parking ticket situation. So, hey, again, it happens. Sometimes you forget to pay, you forget about it, you don't open those letters because you think it's spam. Here we are. Just pay your parking tickets. You just go to the city's website, you put in your driver's license number, it'll show you if you owe any. So many people were like, no, I always pay them, I always pay them. And then all of a sudden it's like, oh yeah, 2006. That's right. That's right. Right outside of John's Prime Rib. Missed that place. Pay your parking tickets, friends. Pay your parking tickets.

0: More of your country on the way.
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1: 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That should tell you all you need to know about this guy. It's the Clayton Croker Show on 92.9 The

So this Odyssey movie with Matt Damon, I think Christopher Nolan, he's the director, just breaking records worldwide. It's made like $650 million or something like that. Does anyone else have a Regina friend that is rubbing it in your face that they have the IMAX and we don't? My Regina friends are. They're sending me a text. Oh, just going to the Odyssey at the IMAX. Good for you, Regina. Good for you. You have an IMAX in your fancy schmancy science center. Whoop-dee-doo, Basil. Whoop-dee-doo. If you got the Basil reference, let's be best friends. But here's the thing, Regina. Do you have a synchrotron? Thought so. Can you accelerate particles faster than the speed of light? Thought so. Also, tap water will always beat you in that. Back in Pee Wee hockey, we always used to bring our own water because it was just bleh, bleh. But yeah, enjoy your IMAX, Regina. You win when it comes to that. Another

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24: This is Venice Ferguson with your Saskatoon weather. Fog patches dissipate this morning and then sunshine. Hazy this afternoon, high 29. Tonight, there is a slight chance of showers and risk of thunderstorm in the evening. Then it clears off. Fog patches develop, a low of 15. Tomorrow, sunny, hazy in the afternoon, high 29. Sunny and a high 29 on Wednesday. Thursday, cloudy, pretty good chance of showers with a high of 24.
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25: The Bull.

Love the banjo in that song. That is Savannah Jade, Kiss My Glass. Some new music on 92.9 The Bull. We had that one on Ride It or Bucket, not last week, but the week before that. Obviously got the old Ride It. That's why we're playing it right now. Ride It or Bucket today and this week in general. Oh, it's good. Real good, friends. Make sure you're listening at 4 o'clock with our guy Jared. You love new country music. That's the place to be. Speaking of new country music, here's Jelly Roll on The Bull.

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0: Your country station, 92.9 The Bull. That Tebe song is a great segue for what we're about to talk about here. Not this weekend, but next weekend. It is the Outlook Riverbank Rodeo in Outlook, Saskatchewan, obviously. Ariel joins us on the line right now. How's it going, Ariel?
1: It's going pretty good. How are you?
0: Good, good. Now the town's getting pretty excited for the big Riverbank Rodeo. Why don't you tell us all about it? Give us a nice little overview here.
1: So it's a CCA-sanctioned rodeo, so we have all major events. This year we're adding wild ponies during our intermission. We have mutton busting on Saturday for the kids during the kids zone. There's another kids zone during both rodeos. Lots of food trucks. We've got 5 coming this year. And yeah, beer gardens and everything. And then we have Jolie Blue Friday and Gord Bamford on Saturday.
0: Yeah, that Gord Bamford show is going to be awesome. I know a lot of people are making the trek to Outlook for that. Now, for people who maybe didn't know about it and they're like, oh, Gord Bamford, oh, rodeo, oh, mutton busting. Where can they go to get some tickets here, Ariel?
1: For the rodeo, you can just come to the gate and get your tickets at the gate. And for Gord Bamford, you can just go online to www.gordbamford.com and get them online, or you can get them at the door too.
0: Awesome. Is there anything else we should know about the Outlook Riverbank Rodeo? What's your favorite part of the weekend usually?
1: I don't know. I don't get to take a whole lot in. I'm usually running around, but I would say bull riding is probably my favorite to watch. So.
0: Oh, man, that's going to be so much fun. August 7th and 8th. Again, if people want some more details, where can they go?
1: They can go to our Facebook page, Outlook Riverbank Rodeo.
0: And friendly reminder that Outlook has one of the best bakeries in all of Saskatchewan, so make sure you stop by and fill up on those Long Johns, hey?
1: Yes, definitely.
0: How do you guys stay skinny in that town? I don't get it.
1: I'm not sure too either.
0: Thanks for joining me, Ariel. Outlook Riverbank Rodeo happening next weekend. Make sure you go check it out. Thanks for joining us.
1: Thanks.

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3: This is Venice Ferguson with your Saskatoon weather. Fog patches dissipate this morning and then sunshine. Hazy this afternoon, high 29. Tonight, there is a slight chance of showers and risk of thunderstorm in the evening, and then it clears off. Fog patches develop, a low of 15. Tomorrow, sunny, hazy in the afternoon, high 29. Sunny and a high 29 on Wednesday. Thursday, cloudy, pretty good chance of showers with a high of 24.
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Saskatchewan's own Caitlin Lehner on your country station, 92.9 The Bull. The CCMAs are doing a very fun thing with that song. They're doing a line dance for the big award show night on September 19th. 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Hey, cannot wait. Hey, thanks for listening to the Clayton Croker Show. Bunch of good tunes coming up before 11 o'clock, friends. If you've hit that wall at work, no worries. I gotcha. I'll wake you up.

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24: This is Venice Ferguson with your Saskatoon weather. Fog patches dissipate this morning and then sunshine. Hazy this afternoon, high 29. Tonight, there is a slight chance of showers and risk of thunderstorm in the evening, and then it clears off. Fog patches develop, a low of 15. Tomorrow, sunny, hazy in the afternoon, high 29. Sunny and a high 29 on Wednesday. Thursday, cloudy, pretty good chance of showers with a high of 24.
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26: Come on,

If you like that guy, Cody Johnson, you are going to love Ride It or Bucket coming up at 4 o'clock this afternoon. Wink, wink, nudge, nudge. Did I just give it away? Kinda. It's not a Cody Johnson song. He's just helping out another artist, so didn't totally give it away, but kinda gave it away. We've got 5 unreal songs for Ride It or Bucket this week, by the way. Make sure you're following along every afternoon on the weekdays with our guy Jared, 4 o'clock. He's got some new country music for you. Big shout out to this guy, Tyler Joe Miller. Killed it at the Dog Pats Music Festival over the weekend up in Wayland. Love this guy. Absolute gem. Here's Under the Influence on the Bull.

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14: This is Venice Ferguson with your Saskatoon weather. Fog patches dissipate this morning and then sunshine. Hazy this afternoon, high 29. Tonight, there is a slight chance of showers and risk of thunderstorm in the evening, and then it clears off. Fog patches develop, a low of 15. Tomorrow, sunny, hazy in the afternoon, high 29. Sunny and a high 29 on Wednesday. Thursday, cloudy, pretty good chance of showers with a high of 24.
15: 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Y'all ready?
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2: The whole town, you're getting a shout out. Well done with Jess Moskaluk. Langenberg, you did a good job there. But the real shout out here, I was going to my parents' place. They live in Clear Lake, Manitoba. It's like a carbon copy of Waskasoo. It's beautiful out there if you're ever looking for a new vacation spot. Anyway, we hit Church Bridge and we get the flashing check engine light. If you just get the normal check engine light, you can battle with that. The flashing one, all of a sudden we start hearing some noises from the motor and we're like, oh boy, just make it to Langenberg. Please don't explode car while we have a blind dog and two young baby boys in the car. That's not good. That's not a good situation to be on the side of the highway. We barely putter into the Langenberg Ford there. The friendliest staff, so nice. You guys were just so helpful. And just so, you guys were fantastic. And then we needed somewhere to eat while we were waiting for my dad to pick us up. Went to the Chicken Chef. Now, Chicken Chef, that's a Manitoba thing, but there are a few rogue Saskatchewan Chicken Chefs. I think Esterhazy and Langenberg, those are the only two. Go to a Chicken Chef. They're fantastic, you guys. This one had a little lounge in the back. That's rare. They did the pull tabs. Like, you know how you keep the tabs from the cans, you collect them, you send them into charity? Yeah, they do that there. They also got the best bathroom art ever, like that scene from Dumb and Dumber. They basically framed it in their men's bathroom. I just posted the episode. It's the most Saskatchewan small town bar quest, because when life gives you lemons, make lemonade. And when your car explodes, go around Langenberg and see the sights. It's a beautiful town. Speaking of beautiful things, here's Megan Maroney on The Bull. Shout out Langenberg. Love you guys.

Happy Monday, friends. After a week off, the Clayton Croker Show is back. Did you miss me? Probably not. You take 1 week off and another overpass gets hit. Like, come on, that's the fifth one this year. I made an April Fool's joke earlier this year. I made a fake press release from the city of Saskatoon saying that they're going to destroy all the overpasses in town and replace them with traffic circles so they can avoid situations like this. That was when we were at 3 overpass incidents. Now we're at 5. That was an April Fool's joke. That might actually be the new strategy for the city going forward. Like, this can't keep happening. Need a bypass. Imagine how much better Circle Drive North and Avenue C would be with a bypass. I don't even want to think about it because it's just, don't get my hopes up.

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28: This is Venice Ferguson with your Saskatoon weather. Sunshine, hazy this afternoon, high 29. Tonight, there is a slight chance of showers and risk of thunderstorm in the evening, and then it clears off. Fog patches develop, a low of 15. Tomorrow, sunny, hazy in the afternoon, high 29. Sunny and a high 29 on Wednesday. Thursday, cloudy, Pretty good chance of showers with a high of 24.
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That's Leaving Town from Rosewood Ave. New music on 92.9 The Bull. A lot of parking ticket talk on the Clayton Croker Show today because I came back from my week away in Winnipeg. No car in the driveway. I had a parking ticket that I completely forgot about back in 2024. I hadn't gotten a letter for it or anything like that. It's like a warning saying, hey, we're going to tow your car or something like that. Not even a boot. They just straight up towed my car for one ticket. Now, I get it. This isn't a rant. I'm not complaining. I expect responsibility. 100% my fault. Two for being stupid. I was dumb. Should just always pay your parking tickets right away because I know what you're thinking. I'll just put it in the glove box, pay it later. No, you won't. No, you won't. You're going to let it sit there, forget about it, get up to $90, or you just forget about it entirely. They're going to come tow your car. June 1st, the city said, hey, we're getting pretty aggressive with these parking ticket things. And we were like, yeah, okay. And Grizzly Adams had a beard. Man, we had so many stories today about people saying, yeah, I had a ticket from 2005 I forgot about. City towed my car last week. So just go to the city's website. You can go where like you pay the parking tickets. Put in your driver's license number. It'll show you if you have any outstanding ones. Some people were like, no, I don't have any. And they had one from like 2001. One person was like, yeah, 1999. Apparently they're going back to 98. That's the last year. I don't know, but it's just, yeah. It's a bit ridiculous. But again, only myself to blame. Only myself to blame. Still can't believe they just towed the car. I thought it was stolen. I was freaking out. I was about to call the cops, and I was like, oh,

0: 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A message from SaskMilk. 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
2: This is Venice Ferguson with your Saskatoon weather. Mainly sunny today, hazy into the evening, high 29, the humidex 36. Tonight, 30% chance of showers in the evening with a risk of thunderstorm. It clears overnight, fog patches develop, low 15. Tuesday and Wednesday, sunny, high 29. Thursday, cloudy, showers are likely, high 24. The heat returns on the weekend. Back
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1: Good afternoon. This is your news for Monday, July 27th. All of southern Saskatchewan is under a heat warning. This includes the Lake Diefenbaker area, Regina, Moose Jaw, and on the west side of the province, it extends north to Kerrobert. Daytime high temperatures of 32 degrees Celsius combined with overnight lows near 16 are expected today and over the coming days for portions of southern Saskatchewan. Extreme temperatures are expected to continue into the weekend. The Western College of Veterinary Medicine is reminding pet owners that Saskatchewan's hot temperatures and pets aren't a good combination. Dr. Karen Sheehan, a small animal veterinarian with the WCVM, explains that when pets are overheated, it can present as excessive panting, a change in tongue and gum color, vomiting, diarrhea, collapsing. Sheehan explains that certain groups of pets struggle with heat more than others, such as pets with pushed-in faces. If you're looking to cool off during this heat wave by taking a dip in a lake near you, Dr. David Tor, medical health officer with the Saskatchewan Health Authority, says be mindful of water quality. The province's Healthy Beaches program, which includes a map, regularly monitors water quality at many popular recreational beaches. Right now, swimming is not recommended at Annie Laurie Beach near Priestville, Edders Beach on the north end of Last Mountain Lake, and Nickel Lake Regional Park Beach near Weyburn. The tests look for elevated levels of E. coli bacteria and harmful blue-green algae, which can pose health risks to beachgoers. The Saskatoon Police Service has arrested three people in connection to a 13-year-old being robbed of their scooter. On Saturday, around 8 p.m., officers responded to the 100 block of Primrose Drive in Lawson Heights after getting a report of a robbery. Officers located three people matching the suspect's descriptions who police say had the scooter in question. The scooter was returned to the victim. An 18-year-old man, a 15-year-old girl, and a 17-year-old girl have all been charged with robbery. In sports, it's a Saskatoon Berries game day with the team returning to Cairns Field after a season-long game road trip. Last night, Sylvan Lake got the better of them, 10-3, but that was the lone loss on that trip. The weekend included catching Moose Jaw for first place in the East and also clinching a playoff spot. The team is 33-13 and has just 10 games to go. Tonight, the Medicine Hat Mavericks are at Cairns Field to make up a rained-out game from June. It's Bark at the Park night, so you can bring your furry friends. First pitch is 7 o'clock, and because the game was originally scheduled on a Wednesday, the $2 hot dog price will be honored. In the CFL, Week 9 ahead sees the Saskatchewan Rough Riders and Edmonton Elks play each other again, this time in Edmonton. The game is Saturday night, kickoff at 5. In the majors of baseball, the Toronto Blue Jays stuck between making a trade or trying to see if they can rally and make a late run, as the team isn't that far off a possible playoff spot. Later this afternoon, the Jays will send Max Scherzer to the mound, who comes off the injured list to pitch against Washington. It's his 42nd birthday. And Taya Chavez, the Saskatchewan product in her home province, won the Saskatoon Tennis Classic at the Riverside Badminton and Tennis Club on the weekend. In the weather, mainly sunny today, hazy into the evening, high 29, the Humidex 36. Tonight, 30% chance of showers this evening with a risk of thunderstorm. It clears overnight, fog patches develop, low 15. Tuesday and Wednesday, sunny, high 29. Thursday, cloudy. Showers are likely, high 24. The heat returns on the weekend. I'm Venice Ferguson, and that's your news.
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0: What he'll never have. That is Dylan Scott on 92.9 The Bull, your country station. It is Jared here. Let's get this request show all kicked off.
1: Give me some country. Yeah.
2: 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Hey, do you have a request?
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0: Let's hear it. 306-938-BULL. You heard the number. 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We've got some love for Weyburn, Saskatchewan to kick things off with Tennille Arts. This is Don't Ruin Flowers.

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1: Well, it's warm in Saskatoon already, sitting at 27 degrees. Might get into some rain tonight. We'll have that full forecast on the way. Trent wants to hear a classic from Alan Jackson. Got Mercury Blues on the way.
0: It's never been easier to listen to the Bull.
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6: 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That's it.
7: Hey there, it's Derek Chesney here of the Saskatoon Crime Stoppers. This week on Crime Stoppers Unmasked, we're asking for the public's help in identifying a chronic shoplifting suspect. The frequent shoplifter to Saskatoon's Preston Crossing area is described by staff as being a Caucasian male in his mid-40s. He is small in stature, around 5'6", and has a slim build. The male is seen on numerous occasions wearing a gray Under Armour hoodie and a black ball cap. Photos of the suspect can be seen on Facebook, Instagram, and our homepage. 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
13: This is Venice Ferguson with your Saskatoon weather. Mainly sunny today, hazy into the evening, high 29, the humidex 36. Tonight, 30% chance of showers in the evening with a risk of thunderstorm. It clears overnight, fog patches develop, low 15. Tuesday and Wednesday, sunny, high 29. Thursday, cloudy, showers are likely, high 24. The heat returns on the weekend.
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Thanks again to Trent for getting some Alan Jackson going for Bull on Demand today. Of course, that was Mercury Blues, though that song doesn't really need the introduction. We have Alicia that said, well, we're here in the classic. We should get a modern local classic going. How about some Jake Vaudeland?

Ride. That is George Burge and Luke Bryan as we get through Bull on Demand today. Your request right up until 1 o'clock. 306-938-2855. Got Rachel says her daughters saw Toy Story 5 and they won't stop talking about the new Taylor Swift song. So this one's for Rachel's daughters.

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14: This is Venice Ferguson with your Saskatoon weather. Mainly sunny today, hazy into the evening, high 29, the Humidex 36. Tonight, 30% chance of showers in the evening with a risk of thunderstorm. It clears overnight, fog patches develop, low 15. Tuesday and Wednesday, sunny, high 29. Thursday, cloudy, showers are likely, high 24. The heat returns on the weekend.

seriously, man, don't drop it.

Bridget, that is Old My Beer, 92.9 The Bull. We've had a good dose of classics throughout the noon hour, and we're going to keep it going. How about some Toby Keith? Just about to the end of Bull on Demand today.

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92.9 The Bull. This is Jared for the rest of the afternoon. We've got a few things going on today. We're going to be talking to some folks with Food Bridge Alliance about a charity all about reducing food insecurity among elementary school students. So we'll be talking about that this afternoon. Plus, choosing some winners for these Fringe vouchers. You want to go and see some live theater at the 2026 Saskatoon Fringe Festival? 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Find the post pinned to the top for the Fringe. 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
17: This is Venice Ferguson with your Saskatoon weather. Mainly sunny today, hazy into the evening, high 29, the Humidex 36. Tonight, 30% chance of showers in the evening with a risk of thunderstorm. It clears overnight, fog patches develop, low 15. Tuesday and Wednesday, sunny, high 29. Thursday, cloudy, showers are likely, high 24. The heat returns on the weekend.
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0: 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That is Tyler Hubbard with Land. 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
0: I went in expecting a Christopher Nolan movie, and that is exactly what it was. I don't know what it is about him and his directing style, but he's so good at making a movie feel like over the top and epic, and he did exactly that with The Odyssey. Sometimes, you know, like a lot of his films, sometimes they meander at parts, you know, sometimes it drags on a little bit longer, and I don't know, my radical view about the theater is, with long movies or short movies, whichever, I think they should bring back the halftime intermission for movies, you know, because it gives you time to go to the bathroom and refill your stuff, but really enjoyed The Odyssey. I thought all the different trials that Odysseus goes through, really, really crazy. The only part that really underwhelmed me was the sirens. But other than that, like, great, great movie. And I would absolutely go and watch it again. And I would recommend it, too. I never actually read the original, like, Homer's Odyssey, like, the original epic poem. But I was with a couple of people who did. And they said, like, they sure nailed down quite a few of the parts. Obviously, it's fiction at the end of the day. Like, it's an artistic interpretation. But if you're going in expecting a big, epic Christopher Nolan period piece, that is exactly what you're going to get. I'm curious if you went to see The Odyssey and you're thinking, like, what is this guy smoking? It sucked. Or maybe you agree and you really loved it. I want to hear what you thought. Hit us up on the PlayNow.com text line at 306-938-2855.

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That is Hunter Brothers and Shantaya with Better Days. 92.9 The Bull, just a couple of weeks out from Saskatoon Folk Fest going down at Prairie Land. It starts on August 14th and goes the 2 days, the 14th and the 15th, 3 p.m. to midnight both days. It's all about celebrating diversity in our city. Experience a tapestry of cultures. That's sort of the theme this year. They've got music and dance and food and all sorts of traditions from around the world. So that's going to be taking place at Prairie Land on the 14th and the 15th, just a couple of weeks out. Got all the details under the event page at thebull.ca.

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1: It is so hot in Saskatoon, 28 degrees, and it's still warming up. We have that full forecast on the way from our newsroom.
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18: This is Venice Ferguson with your Saskatoon weather. Mainly sunny today, hazy into the evening, high 29, the Humidex 36. Tonight, 30% chance of showers in the evening with a risk of thunderstorm. It clears overnight. Fog patches develop, low 15. Tuesday and Wednesday, sunny, high 29. Thursday, cloudy. Showers are likely, high 24. The heat returns on the weekend.
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Morgan Wallen. That is 20 cigarettes on 92.9 The Ball. You got Jared this afternoon. Momentarily going to be picking a winner for these Fringe vouchers. You want to go and see some live theater for the Saskatoon Fringe Festival, which, by the way, begins in just 3 days. This Thursday, the Fringe kicks off. 10 days of the arts along the beautiful Broadway District. Giving away a voucher for you and a guest to see any indoor theater show of your choosing during the Fringe Festival. Find the Facebook post that, well, you don't really have to find anything. We pinned it to the top of our page. Follow the instructions, get that entry going, and coming up in about an hour and a half, I'm going to be choosing a winner for this.

cut him loose. That is Kelsey Kulik on 92.9 The Bull. We're into 2 o'clock right now. Absolute scorcher in Saskatoon. We're at 28 degrees. Still might warm up by another degree or two, though we might get a bit of a refresh tonight. Hazy skies, yes. Tonight, 30% chance of showers. Clouds rolling in. Chance of thunderstorms as well. And it's going to be high 20s, low 30s for most of the week.

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21: This is Venice Ferguson with your Saskatoon weather. Mainly sunny today, hazy into the evening, high 29, the Humidex 36. Tonight, 30% chance of showers in the evening with a risk of thunderstorm. It clears overnight, fog patches develop, low 15. Tuesday and Wednesday, sunny, high 29. Thursday, cloudy, showers are likely, high 24. The heat returns on the weekend.
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That is Riley Green. There was this girl on 92.9 The Bull. 17 minutes after 2 o'clock, getting ready for some baseball action tonight. It is the rescheduled game from June 10th versus the Medicine Hat Mavericks. And that means that Bark in the Park is going down tonight at Cairns Field. So what that means is if you have dogs, bring them by all means. Our street team is going to be there handing out dog treats. We're going to be entering people to win some exhibition passes as well. And then, of course, get down in Next Gen Patch and cheer on the Berries as they take on the Medicine Hat Mavericks. We'll see you there tonight. And again, watch for our street team. You have a chance to get some treats for the pups and possibly get some free exhibition passes as well. Here's Tyler Joe Miller.

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1: It is Dean Brody with Drink Around on 92.9 The Bull. 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
9: This is Venice Ferguson with your Saskatoon weather. Mainly sunny today, hazy into the evening, high 29, the Humidex 36. Tonight, 30% chance of showers in the evening with a risk of thunderstorm. It clears overnight, fog patches develop, low 15. Tuesday and Wednesday, sunny, high 29. Thursday, cloudy, showers are likely, high 24. The heat returns on the weekend.
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back. That is Gord Bamford on 92.9 The Bull. We're almost up to 3 o'clock. We're getting real close to Folk Fest 2026. It's about 2.5 weeks away, which in summertime translates to, what is it, like 2 days away? It's going to feel like that anyway. August 14th and 15th at Prairie Land, celebrating all of the diverse cultures. Each day it's on from 3 p.m. to midnight. Get all the details and your passes and everything over at thebull.ca. 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

Casey Musgraves. That is Dry Spell, 92.9 The Bowl. Just want to send a little congratulations out to Jamie Ahrens. Right here in Saskatoon, winning those vouchers for the 2026 Fringe Festival. Keep your ears open on the radio and keep your eyes on our social media over the next week, because there will be more where that came from. Still giving away a pair of super passes up for grabs on our Facebook page. Again, that post is pinned to the top. All you got to do is hit up the comments and tag someone that you would want to go with and share the post.

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1: This afternoon, we're going to have Angie in with Food Bridge Alliance. We're going to be talking about some stuff that they're doing to reduce food insecurity among elementary school students. Saskatoon is at 28 degrees. We have that full weather forecast on the way.
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20: This is Venice Ferguson with your Saskatoon weather. Mainly sunny today, hazy into the evening, high 29, the Humidex 36. Tonight, 30% chance of showers in the evening with a risk of thunderstorm. It clears overnight. Fog patches develop, low 15. Tuesday and Wednesday, sunny, high 29. Thursday, cloudy. Showers are likely, high 24. The heat returns on the weekend.
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That is John Morgan with Kid Myself. 92.9 The Bull, your country station. We've got a guest coming up in the studio. We're going to be talking about a volleyball tournament for a really good cause. In the meantime, how about Jelly Roll?

92.9 The Bull. That is Hands Up from Jelly Roll 323. I just got off the phone with Bobby Joe and Bentley. Over the weekend, they had the chance to see Victoria Banks performing out in Kendall Lake. And Victoria Banks happens to be a songwriter on the brand new Savannah Jade song. So they figured, well, we should listen to that right here, right now. Let's do it. This one goes out to Bobby Joe and Bentley. Savannah Jade with Kiss My Glass.

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0: There's a local legend in the making right there, Caitlin Lehner, with 10 bucks as we get through 3 o'clock. 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
0: If there's one thing Saskatoon loves to do, it's rally behind a very important cause. And speaking of which, I have the founder and president of Food Bridge Alliance in the studio with us, Angie Cullingworth. Angie, thank you for being here today.
2: Thanks for having me.
0: Absolutely. I guess, first of all, Angie, and volleyball tournament coming up. We'll get to that in a moment, but let's start about Food Bridge Alliance yourselves. What is this all about, and what is the work you do here in Saskatoon?
2: Okay, well, we are a relatively new organization. We are a registered charity now. We set up pantry programs in schools, elementary schools, to allow families access to food for outside school hours, but it's a central access point for them where they are going every day, helping build the community between the families and the schools. And we use redirect food that would be thrown away by restaurants, grocery stores, all that kind of stuff, and then we turn that around and send that out to our families so that we are getting rid of food waste and hopefully helping with food insecurity.
0: Incredible. Well, yes, because we do absolutely hate seeing food go to waste, especially when it can go somewhere where it's really, really appreciated, right?
2: Yep.
0: How does dollars raised with your initiative actually help our local families?
2: So it helps with our transportation, picking up and dropping off, and then also with buying pantry staples that supplement for anything that we're not getting from the grocery stores.
0: And then you guys do some fun things to raise funds. So we have a volleyball tournament coming up mid-August here. Luna, tell me a little bit more about this.
2: Sure. We have a mixed beach volleyball tournament happening on August 15th at Sports on Tap. Great prizes to be won.
0: Can just anybody sign up for this tournament? If they have a team, potentially, could pretty much anybody sign up and take part in this?
2: Yes. You just need at least six people to come. $300 gets you team into the tournament and 8 meal tickets. There will be a lunch for everyone as well.
0: Oh, right on. And so this is coming up on August 15th. That's going to be at Sports on Tap. I mean, it's going to be a fantastic day. Like, doing things outdoors like this, just such a good way to get more out of your summer, right? And, of course, I know it takes an army to keep an initiative like this going. Is there anyone that you wanted to give special thanks to in particular, Angie?
2: Yes. First, we'd like to start off with thanking the Kinsmen Club, shouting them out. They have started us off on our van campaign, which is what the volleyball tournament is for. And then also GMR Electric and Star Eggs. We also have Luby Bauer coming out that day to sample their cocktails for us.
0: So if anybody wanted to learn a little bit more about Food Bridge Alliance, and I would imagine you guys are often looking for some volunteer help as well, aren't you?
2: Yep, volunteers, sponsors, or producers, or someone who has food that they can donate as well.
0: So if anybody wanted to get involved, where would be the best point of contact?
2: You can go to our website at foodbridgealliance.ca. Or you can email us at info@foodbridgealliance.ca. We're also on Instagram, Food Bridge Alliance.
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2: We do have the poster up there, yeah, and you can just click on it to register a team.
0: Amazing. Well, best of luck with sign up for this volleyball tournament. I know it's just going to be an absolute blast. And thank you so much for being here, Angie.
2: Thanks for having us.
0: Again, Angie Cullingworth, founder and president of Food Bridge Alliance. 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
2: Thanks.
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1: Traffic on your drive home. We do have some road work happening northbound on Circle Drive East just before you get to Attridge. So that northbound traffic is kind of held up as you go along the 108th Street overpass. And then coming in from Martinsville, that is Highway 11, just short of Marquis Drive, a little bit backed up there as well. Saskatoon is at 29 degrees. We're going to cool down to 15 tonight. 30% chance of showers, risk of thunderstorms as well. Up to 30 tomorrow and potentially on Wednesday as well. It's going to be clear and sunny and hot most of the week.
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2: This is Venice Ferguson with your Saskatoon weather. Mainly sunny today, hazy into the evening, high 29, the Humidex 36. Tonight, 30% chance of showers in the evening with a risk of thunderstorm. It clears overnight. Fog patches develop, low 15. Tuesday and Wednesday, sunny, high 29. Thursday, cloudy. Showers are likely, high 24. The heat returns on the weekend.
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1: good news. That is Shaboozy getting us closer to 4 o'clock. 92.9 The Bull. Big thanks again to Angie from Food Bridge Alliance, talking about the work that they're doing to put food, less waste from food from restaurants, and putting that into the bellies of kids in elementary schools that really need it. And they have a volleyball tournament coming up middle of August. We got all the details over at thebull.ca. Ride it or bucket coming up at 20 after 4. Right now it's Owen Ringling.

That is Morgan Wallen with Don't We on 92.9 The Bull, just past 4 o'clock. Any issues in traffic, feel free to let us know. We've got some road work happening on Circle Drive East, northbound traffic just before you get to Attridge. And that's just past the 108th Street overpass. Anything else? Again, the playnow.com text line at 306-938-2855.

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Man Without a Woman, that is Dean Brody on 92.9 The Bull. It is time for Ride It or Bucket again. This time back at the end of last week, we had a new collaboration between Andrew Hyatt and Megan Patrick. Brand new take on a pop classic. This is their version of Time After Time. Got your results next.

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0: That is, Andrew Hyatt and Megan Patrick doing their modern take on a Cyndi Lauper classic. Their version of Time After Time gets the ride at 81%. Can't really say I'm surprised, though. I mean, it just sounds so good. And the song is timeless in itself. And I didn't mean that as a pun. Time After Time really is timeless. Today we have Brandon Lake, newer name, collaborating with a veteran, Cody Johnson. And the both of them working on a song called When a Cowboy Prays. Let us know what you think.

0: And in Lake with Cody Johnson, that is Win a Cowboy Prize for Ride It or Bucket.
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0: Soft and heartfelt for your Monday afternoon. That's where we're at with Ride It or Bucket. What do you think, though? If you like the song, you wanted to keep playing on The Bull, that is a vote to ride the song. 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And we're going to take those votes for 24 hours. 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Oh, there's a buck. There's more rides coming in, though. You can text in 306-938-2855. You can also go to the 92.9 The Bull FM Instagram story and have your votes seen there. 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
1: Taking a quick look at that drive home, we do have some road work happening on Circle Drive East. That's affecting northbound traffic just past the 108th Street overpass. And then if you're coming back from Martinsville, just shy of Marquis Drive, that southbound traffic is a bit tied up as well. Anything we're missing on the traffic report, let us know at 306-938-2855. Saskatoon, 29 degrees. We're going to cool down to 15 tonight. 30% chance of showers. There'll be a risk of thunderstorms as well. And then back into the heat tomorrow and Wednesday. Clear, sunny, and 28.
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17: 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The Bull.

Bull. That is Jade Eagleson and Jake Worthington. We're getting closer to 5 o'clock on that drive home. Jared, this afternoon, thanks for hanging out. We got Megan Maroney for you. Here's Beautiful Things.

about you? That is Nate Holler on 92.9 The Bull on a Monday afternoon. It is an absolute scorcher out there. I mean, we're pretty much just past the 30-degree mark. Chance of rain tonight, and that comes with a chance of thunderstorms. Also, a little bit hazy out there. I thought I was going crazy, but no, there is a little bit of local smoke, and that will be the case tomorrow, and also possible fog patches overnight as well. Dear Lord.

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92.9 The Bull. Same boat. That is the Zach Brown Band. So this Sunday is going to be the Crash and Bash Demo Derby. Crazy that the X is this week already. Like, it's just about here. So this Sunday, 8 p.m. is the Crash and Bash Demo Derby. We'll have Long Shot out there giving some performances as well. And then we've got the country shows, two of them on the grandstand. We've got Josh Ross this year and Jade Eagleson, not to mention all the Kickin' Horse Saloon shows. It's a lit lineup at the X. That's for sure. Here's James Barker Band. If you-

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We're getting closer to 6 o'clock. The top 6 at 6 countdown is coming up next. We had a lot of Jason Aldean at number 1 last week. We'll see if that holds up. Here's John Party.

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1: It is time to count down Saskatoon's hottest 6 country songs, as we do every weekday afternoon at 6 p.m. We look at how the songs are charting across Canada and internationally, but then we weigh that against what people in Saskatoon are saying. 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We got Ella Langley and Morgan Wallen first up, number 6.
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